0: 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Got the 80s at 8. What was your favorite school cafeteria food? 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
1: What was my favorite school cafeteria food? 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

Daryl and John, the 80s at 8 on the River 105.9. And Bob Howard here. Make sure you're back with us tomorrow morning. Kerry Collins has your shot. A trip for two and $1,000 to be there for the iHeartRadio Music Festival. 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

0: Steve Perry. It's the River 105.9. 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What was your favorite school lunch growing up? 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

Headed toward 9 o'clock. Riverwood on 5-9, but we keep it in the 80s this evening. Monday night sounds right. It's romantics. Thanks for having us on, Austin, this evening, West Hartford.

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0: 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With Bob Howard, time for your daily do good. Fire might be able to destroy a building, but it can't destroy community. In Minneapolis, a pizza shop around for about 50 years had to close after a roof fire, leaving their employees out of work. Now, a local businessman started a fundraiser to help those owners continue to support the staff while they rebuild. 300 people donated more than 22 grand. Restaurant's still selling its pasta sauce and frozen pizzas while it waits on insurance. And sometimes your favorite local place means more than just that pie. It's awesome, right?
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0: Billy Joel, it is the River 105.9. Yeah, variety from the 80s and more. Bob Howard here. Thanks so much for listening this evening. What was your favorite school lunch from the cafeteria growing up? All right, let's go to Janelle listening in Bristol.
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Mellencamp on the River 105.9. After 10, it's Friday from the 80s and more. With Bob Howard, nearly time for How Weird. You drop your car off at the shop, and it comes back with hundreds of extra miles. The mechanic had some explaining to do coming up.

0: Club Nouveau. It is the River 105.9, variety from the 80s and more. With Bob Howard, time for How Weird. So a woman in Massachusetts dropped her Hyundai off at a repair shop because a tranny needed work. When she got it back, she noticed something weird. Car had hundreds of extra miles. Checked the dash cam footage, and apparently her Tucson was cruising all over the Boston area, going through tunnels, even picking up some toll charges. Local TV station investigated the mechanic, reportedly recognized the woman driving as his daughter. The worst part is the transmission wasn't fixed, and the owner said the car came back with even more problems. One pretty expensive test drive, no? 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

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Monday night variety from the 80s. More remember, we were home for New England Patriots football Thursday night. Yeah, Thursday night, Patriots in action taking on Cleveland. You hear it here starting at 8.

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You got variety from the 80s and more. Second shift shout out tonight. Want to say hi to Amber doing production this evening in East Hartford. Thanks for having us on your iHeartRadio app.

Bon Jovi on the River 105.9. After 11 o'clock, variety from the 80s and more. With Bob Hauer, let's go to How Weird. A dad took his kids hiking up Mount Fuji and decided to leave one behind.

0: Lionel Richie on the River 105.9. Variety from the 80s and more. With Bob Howard here is How Weird. So a dad in Japan was climbing Mount Fuji with his two sons, who were 7 and around 12 years old. The younger one got tired at about 8,000 feet, so dad decided to leave him behind at a mountain station and keep climbing with the older son. The plan was for the 7-year-old to just wait there alone. 7.5 hours. Now, somebody called the cops, and eventually dad has ordered to turn around to get his son. He later admitted it was a rash decision, and he deeply, deeply regretted it. I don't think Dad of the Year honors are coming to him this year.
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0: 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You got variety from the 80s more. What was your favorite school cafeteria lunch, Melissa?
1: 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Chicken nuggets. 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So I don't know. I don't know how healthy I was, but I loved chicken nuggets.
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1: Hello and good morning. It's Christina, and today is the day pumpkin spice lattes drop at Starbucks, everyone. 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Now, I honestly am a little over it, to be honest, but, you know, some people are really looking forward to it. Is that you? 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

0: The River 105.9 variety from the 80s and more. Hi, it's Christina. Well, some people are saying it's a little too early for pumpkin spice lattes. It's August. It's not even Labor Day yet, Ed, but how do you feel about it?
1: It's never too early. No? I mean, they've got all the other flavors and wildness. Why not just keep it all year round?
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1: Hey, hey, it's Christina. Well, the Labor Day holiday weekend is right around the corner, which a lot of people are kind of planning fall getaways at this point. Airbnb said the biggest travel friend for fall. Shorter weekend trips. Yeah, because the long ones are spending.

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1: So I was getting ready to celebrate my son's 12th birthday when I got this call that I won a trip to Las Vegas. 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Mm-hmm. 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
1: Honestly, it made my month hearing that Lindsey Buckingham and Stevie Nicks were back on talking terms. In fact, they talk a lot. Maybe it's because they have that Fleetwood Mac documentary coming out early next year. Maybe.

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So if you want to keep your blood pressure in check, eat some nuts. Researchers are saying just a handful each day, 20% lower risk of getting high blood pressure.

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Well, the pumpkin spice latte is out again today. Some people are like, too soon. What do you feel?

0: 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Hey, it's Christina. We are so grateful to have you here and listening on the iHeartRadio app with your smart speakers and devices. So how you feeling about pumpkin spice lattes? They are back. Is it too soon? Because some people are like, can we wait until at least Labor Day? Jeez. But at this point, I think I went to the Dollar Tree and there was Christmas decorations out. So whatever. Brooke, how do you feel about it?
1: It's never too early.
0: No?
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When it comes to driving, there's one thing most of us are guilty of, at least occasionally, speeding. And if you're driving right now, you know what I'm talking about. You're not going the speed limit.

The River 105.9 variety from the 80s and more. Well, one thing's for certain, Tom Holland is set for life thanks to Spider-Man. When all said and done, he will likely have banked more than $100 million just for the latest flick, Brand New Day. Tom's salary alone was $20 million, and then he gets a percentage of the profits. Cha-ching!

variety from the 80s and more. 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Pumpkin spice lattes are out today. So, you know, if you want to do a coffee run, you know what to expect on the menu. There might be actually a few extra people in line at Starbucks. Wondering if, you know, the other coffee joints are going to follow suit.

0: 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Hey, hey, it's Christina. All right, so let's talk about your pumpkin spice lattes. Some people are not fans, and that's you too, Dylan.
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0: No?
1: 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I don't understand that whole concept.
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Got a whole trip to Vegas for you. Our iHeartRadio Music Festival will be here just a few short weeks, September 18th and 19th. I'm going to tell you how you can win a trip coming up in 7.

0: 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We're talking flights, hotel, tickets, and $1,000 spending money. And Brian won earlier.
1: I was just driving home from work, and they said to text in the word to 200-200, so I did that, not thinking anything of it, and boom, I won a trip to Vegas. It actually worked. I have never been to Las Vegas. This will be my very first trip.
0: Oh, you're going to have so much fun. And hey, we've got another chance for you to win. All going down again this morning at 9 a.m.
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The River 105.9 variety from the 80s and more. Anyone else looking forward to the Fleetwood Mac documentary that's coming out? It's the one that got Lindsey Buckingham and Stevie Nicks chit-chatting again. Grateful for that.

variety from the 80s and more, The River 105.9. I really want to see a Prince's Purple Rain on Broadway. Wouldn't that be incredible? Packed with Prince songs. Only problem is the babysitter. Who am I going to get to watch the kids when I just head off to New York?

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0: 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Pumpkin spice lattes are out, and I know people are a little sick and tired of them. I honestly went a little hard a few years ago, and so at this point, I can't have another drop, Zane. What do you think about PSLs? Is it too soon? Some people are also saying it's not even Labor Day yet.
1: Too soon. Too soon. I want more lemonade.
0: Okay.
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0: 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Always. 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Two nights, one stage, presented by Capital One. And the good thing is, we're sending you even to Friday's sold out show and Saturday night. Flight, hotel, tickets, of course, for both nights, and $1,000 spending money. Happening again this morning at 9. We'll do it again at 1 and 5.
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1: Well, Free Blockbuster is bringing physical movie sharings to communities through free stands where people can take or leave VHS tapes, DVDs, Blu-rays. 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No rental fees, but you can be kind and rewind.

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Hi, it's Christina. We've got some Genesis on the way in Too Deep. If there's something you want to hear, well, let me know. 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

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All right, coming up in minutes, I want to give you some mental health cheat codes. Little things before you're on the verge of a meltdown that may help in minutes.

0: Variety from the 80s and more, The River 105.9. Hi, it's Christina. Well, before you have a ultimate meltdown, there are some techniques to help calm your body and mind in a flash, okay? Hum your favorite song. If it's not too embarrassing, then just, you know, hum or sing your favorite song, any song, for about 20 seconds. Humming creates gentle vibrations that can actually activate the parasympathetic nervous system. Plus, it gives your brain something to focus on other than spiraling thoughts and worrying. Changing up your speed. Try switching up the pace and speed of whatever you're doing. Since we tend to speed everything up when we're anxious, try slowing it down. Put 2 feet on the floor. This one couldn't be any easier. All you do is plant your feet on the floor and notice what you physically feel. Pause for 10 to 20 seconds and notice the pressure melt away.
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4: 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And so I think human connection is never going to go away.
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1: So there is a new version of ChatGPT designed just for teens. 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
1: 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Big shout out to Dylan, who scored the trip earlier. 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Because not only the trip, but the $1,000 is pretty sweet.
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The River 105.9. Looks like Uber Eats is the latest to do drone deliveries. Now they're just rolling it out in Dallas and Houston. But by 2029, they say they hope to do 1 million drone deliveries a day.

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6: A whole lot of construction on a whole lot of roads this morning, including 84, where eastbound the off-ramp to exit 39, that's block 4 construction. Also eastbound exit 46 down to 48 AB. Construction, the right lane is closed. And we've got some road work on 384. It is eastbound from exit 2 out to 3. 2 lanes are blocked there. And westbound the off-ramp to 84 is closed. I'm Janelle Crispin.
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0: 29th, it's the debut of Bare Knuckle Fighting Championship in Massachusetts with the fights at Fenway Park. 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
6: Hey, good morning. It's Tuesday, August 25th. How are you? The River 105.9. Here's Laura Hutchinson.
7: Hi, Carrie. Thank you. Good morning, everyone. State health officials announcing Connecticut's third measles case of the year. This is the highest number of cases since 2019. It's an adult, and their vaccination status is unknown. We're told the person recently traveled internationally. Closing arguments could get underway as early as today in the Lindsay Clancy murder trial. The case will soon go to the jury to decide whether the Connecticut mom was suffering from postpartum psychosis before killing her kids. The defense asked for a mistrial Monday, a motion that was denied. Students are heading back to school in Waterbury, Hartford, and other communities today. And as they do, Enfield is considering building four new elementary schools. The total cost for that project is expected to be over $5 million. And a WNBA legend and former Connecticut Sun MVP is bringing the Bruise to you. Tina Charles coming back to Mohegan Sun Arena today for her jersey number retirement. She's also introducing Sunset Hazy IPA, a new beer from her Connecticut base 78 Brewing Company. Have a great day, everyone. I'm Laura Hutchinson from News 8 on the River 105.9.
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It's Kerry Collins on the River 105.9 Variety from the 80s and more. 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

0: 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Probably still coffee in your cup. 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

0: Got a few celebrity birthdays to tell you about right after traffic in about 35 seconds on the river.
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5: Westbound on 84, traveling through East Hartford, looks like a little bit of a slow go coming off of 384. And 384, we have some road work. Eastbound from exit 2 out to 3, two lanes are closed. Left and center lanes are blocked. 91 southbound, they're working from exit 25, 26 down to 24. Two lanes are closed there. And route 2, both directions, exit 6 out to 4A. We've got construction blocking the left lane. I'm Janelle Crispin.
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8: We've got that extra volume on 91 now through that construction southbound exit 2526 down to 24. Two lanes are blocked in Route 2. Both directions, exit 6 out to 4A. We've got construction blocking the left lane, and not bad now, but it will get busier on 84 eastbound. Bridge deck resurfacing on the flyover ramp from 84 east to 91. Again, expect delays to build as the morning progresses. I'm Chanel Crispin.
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9: Fairly nice weather today. Hi, everyone. Welcome to Tuesday. I'm News 8 Chief Meteorologist Gil Simmons. September vibes, low humidity, 70s will do it. Sunshine, some clouds, maybe a late day shower or storm. Nice tomorrow. Get an update anytime on the News 8 app. Have a great day.
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4: We've got that extra volume on 91 now through that construction southbound. Exit 2526 down to 24. Two lanes are blocked in Route 2. Both directions, exit 6 out to 4A. We've got construction blocking the left lane. And not bad now, but it will get busier on 84 eastbound. Bridge deck resurfacing on the flyover ramp from 84 east to 91. Again, expect delays to build as the morning progresses. I'm Janelle Crispin.
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19: Hey, good morning. How are you? It is Tuesday, August 25th. The River 105.9. Here's Laura Hutchinson.
20: Hi, Carrie. Thank you. Good morning, everyone. State health officials announcing Connecticut's third measles case of the year. This is the highest number of cases since 2019. It's an adult, and their vaccination status is unknown. We're told the person recently traveled internationally. Closing arguments could get underway as early as today in the Lindsay Clancy murder trial. The case will soon go to the jury to decide whether the Connecticut mom was suffering from postpartum psychosis before killing her kids. The defense asked for a mistrial Monday, a motion that was denied. Students are heading back to school in Waterbury, Hartford, and other communities today. And as they do, Enfield is considering building four new elementary schools. The total cost for that project is expected to be over $5 million. And a WNBA legend and former Connecticut Sun MVP is bringing the Bruins to you. Tina Charles coming back to Mohegan Sun Arena today for her jersey number retirement. She's also introducing Sunset Hazy IPA, a new beer from her Connecticut base 78 Brewing Company. Have a great day, everyone. I'm Laura Hutchinson from News 8 on the River 105.9.
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I'm Kerry Collins. 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Your first keyword to win coming up a little later this morning, about 9:05 on the River 105.9. 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

0: 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I'll be right back in less than a minute. 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
4: Looks like some slowdowns on 291, not surprisingly, because of that construction. Westbound exit 2, Route 5 out to 1D, bridge rehab project on the Windsor-bound Bissell Bridge. And then 84 eastbound, we have some bridge deck resurfacing going on the flyover ramp from 84 eastbound to 91. And traffic is slowing down, not bad at all, as you travel westbound through East Hartford on 84. I'm Janelle Crispin.
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0: All right, celebrity birthdays for Tuesday, August 25th. Remember Tom Skerritt, the guy with the mustache from Top Gun? He's 93. Gene Simmons is 77 today, and Elvis Costello is 72. 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

0: 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Listen to this. A lifeguard is being called a hero for saving three members of his own family on a family trip to Aruba. Marcelo Lorenzo's dad, his aunt, and his cousin, they were all in a boating and tubing accident while everyone was on vacation. Marcelo, no hesitation, dove into the water and rescued his family.
1: The minute I saw the crash, I just jumped straight off my raft and went straight to them. It was more so just like, I got to take action. I can't be scared. I just got to take care of them and make sure that they get home safe.
2: He didn't react. He just acted what God put in his heart, and he just jumped in that water. He absolutely adores his family.
1: I remember swimming over there. I was like, this is scary, and I was thinking of the worst. I didn't know if they were dead or possibly, you know, really hurt, and I just knew I had to get over there as soon as possible and go help them out.
0: And that's your good news this morning. 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
8: Looks like 291 is jamming westbound. We've got that bridge rehab project on the Windsor-bound Bissell Bridge and expect slowdowns exits 2, Route 5 out to 1D. Slow spots on 84, a couple of them eastbound exit 37 out to 39, Route 9, and also eastbound exit 48 out to exit 51, 52. That's starting to build quite a bit, and no problems on 84 through East Hartford. I'm Janelle Crispin.
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21: Fairly nice weather today. Hi, everyone. Welcome to Tuesday. I'm News 8 Chief Meteorologist Gil Simmons. September vibes, low humidity, 70s will do it. Sunshine, some clouds, maybe a late day shower or storm. Nice tomorrow. Get an update anytime on the News 8 app. Have a great day.
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1: 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Hey, Laura Hutchinson's here with WTNH News 8 and our Tuesday morning headlines. Good morning, Laura.
2: Hi, Carrie. Thank you. Good morning, everyone. State health officials announcing Connecticut's third measles case of the year. This is the highest number of cases since 2019. It's an adult, and their vaccination status is unknown. We're told the person recently traveled internationally. Closing arguments could get underway as early as today in the Lindsay Clancy murder trial. The case will soon go to the jury to decide whether the Connecticut mom was suffering from postpartum psychosis before killing her kids. The defense asked for a mistrial Monday, a motion that was denied. Students are heading back to school in Waterbury, Hartford, and other communities today. And as they do, Enfield is considering building 4 new elementary schools. The total cost for that project is expected to be over $5 million. And a WNBA legend and former Connecticut Sun MVP is bringing the Bruce to you. Tina Charles coming back to Mohegan Sun Arena today for her jersey number retirement. She's also introducing Sunset Hazy IPA, a new beer from her Connecticut based 78 Brewing Company. Have a great day, everyone. I'm Laura Hutchinson from News 8 on the River 105.9.
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10: Extra heavy traffic on 291 westbound exit 2, Route 5 out to 1D. Bridge rehab project on the winterbound Bissell Bridge. 84 slow eastbound exit 37 out to 39. And then eastbound on 84 exit 48 out to 5152 for 91 is heavy. And westbound on 84 exit 53 out to 48 slow traffic reported there. And Route 2 westbound slow into 84. I'm Chanel Crispin.
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0: 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Coming up next, right after traffic, I'll tell you how many Americans think kids under 16 should not be allowed to be on social media. 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
4: Slow spots on 84. First up, eastbound exit 37 out to 39. Expect some extra company. And then eastbound exit 48 out to exit 51, 52. Slow there. And then westbound exit 53 out to 48. Slow traffic. And then 291, extra heavy. We've got that slowdown. Westbound exit 2, Route 5 out to 1D. Construction bridge rehab project on the Windsor-bound Bissell Bridge. I'm Janelle Crispin.
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0: Wow, according to this, 35% of American parents think social media should be banned for kids under 16. You know what? I can't argue with that.

0: Let's travel. Weather looks pretty good today. Mostly sunny. Maybe some rain this afternoon, though. High of around, what's the high today? High 77. The River 105.9 variety from the 80s and more. Good morning. All right, it's time for your good news, brought to you by Monaco Ford, Connecticut's number one Ford dealer. This morning's good news is coming from our Rhode Island neighbors. Ian and Katrina, they live in Rhode Island. They had built themselves a little wooden stand at the end of their driveway so they could sell sourdough bread. How cute, right? Well, guess what? One morning they woke up to find someone had stolen the entire farm stand. What the heck? Oh, fortunately, a construction company came to their rescue, and they built them a brand new farm stand for free.
1: She'd been on me for a while to make this. I look up, and it's not there. I was like, oh, that's kind of weird. I had a little shock, and I was like, there's no way somebody would have taken this.
2: He's like, the stand's gone, and I, like, jumped out of bed, and I was like, what?
3: Or something like that, where it's not a big deal to us, it's a huge deal to them.
2: I was so amazed that, like, someone we didn't even know would offer something like that.
3: Something we could do just to show people that people still care.
2: I was so shocked. It brought tears to my eyes.
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6: Pretty heavy on 291 westbound exit 2, Route 5 out to 1D, bridge rehab project on the Windsor-bound Bissell Bridge. 84 delays eastbound exit 37 down to 39, and then eastbound in West Hartford between 43 down to 51, 52. That's extra heavy. And then westbound 84, traveling between exits 53 and 48, it's heavy. And then westbound 2, very slow into exit 1A. I'm Janelle Crispin.
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0: Hey, Starlink is now available here in Connecticut. It's literally the best internet you'll ever have. I got Starlink for my home because my cousin, you heard him, Johnny Peppers, he has it at his home in Vermont, and we all know how the service in Vermont can be all over the place. 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
27: Fairly nice weather today. Hi, everyone. Welcome to Tuesday. I'm News 8 Chief Meteorologist Gil Simmons. September vibes, low humidity, 70s will do it. Sunshine, some clouds, maybe a late-day shower, storm nice tomorrow. Get an update anytime on the News 8 app. Have a great day.
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Hey, good morning. I'm Kerry Collins on the River 105.9 Variety from the 80s and more. Celebrity birthdays for Tuesday, August 25th. Wow, Gene Simmons is 77. Remember Tom Skerritt, the guy with the mustache from Top Gun? He's 93 today. And Elvis Costello turns 72.

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Hey, coming up at about 8:30 this morning, more and more parents are saying no to social media for their kids under 16. I'll tell you how many coming up again about 8:30. From 1988, I still love the music video for this song. Robert Palmer, Simply Irresistible on the River 105.9's 80s at 8. Good morning.

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0: Kenny Loggins in the Danger Zone. That's from 1986. The River 105.9's 80s at 8. Wow, that song's 40 years old. Hey, what else do you remember about 1986? Any of this?
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20: Extra heavy traffic on Route 2 westbound in East Hartford at 2A up to 1A, 84 eastbound and 84 westbound. Some extra heavy traffic from exit 53 up to 48 Capitol Avenue, 91 southbound exit 34 Windsor Avenue down to exit 32. 84 westbound is slow, and 291 westbound exit 2 Route 5 out to 1D. Bridge rehab project on the Windsor-bound Bissell Bridge. I'm Janelle Crispin.
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0: Hey, it's Kerry Collins. Good morning. The River 105.9. Coming up next, I'll tell you how many American parents are saying no to social media until their kid's at least 16 or 17. 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
4: Got some slow traffic on 91 traveling southbound, exit 34 Windsor Avenue down to 84, exit 32, 291 extra slow westbound, exit 2 Route 5 out to 1D, bridge rehab project on the Windsor-bound Bissell Bridge and 84, that's all jammed up eastbound, exit 37 out to 34 Route 9 and then eastbound, exit 43 down to 5152 for 91, that's slow. I'm Janelle Crispin.
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0: Oh, more and more parents are waking up to how bad social media can be for kids. According to this, about 35% of American parents say no social media for kids under the age of 16. Can't argue with that. Read more at theriver1059.com. Good morning.

0: Luckily for you, we're about as chatty in the morning as you are. So, we're going to do us both a favor and just get on with this next song.
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0: Weather looks pretty good today. Mostly sunny. Maybe some rain this afternoon, though. High of around, what's the high today? High 77. The River 105.9 variety from the 80s and more. Good morning. All right, it's time for your good news, brought to you by Monaco Ford, Connecticut's number one Ford dealer. This morning's good news is coming from our Rhode Island neighbors. Ian and Katrina, they live in Rhode Island. They had built themselves a little wooden stand at the end of their driveway so they could sell sourdough bread. How cute, right? Well, guess what? One morning they woke up to find someone had stolen the entire farm stand. What the heck? Oh, fortunately, a construction company came to their rescue, and they built them a brand new farm stand for free.
1: She'd been on me for a while to make this. I look up, and it's not there. I was like, oh, that's kind of weird. I had a little shock, and I was like, there's no way somebody would have taken this.
2: He's like, the stand's gone, and I, like, jumped out of bed, and I was like, what?
3: It's something like that where it's not a big deal to us, it's a huge deal to them.
2: I was so amazed that, like, someone we didn't even know would offer something like that.
3: Something we could do just to show people that people still care.
2: I was so shocked. It brought tears to my eyes.
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34: 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Welcome to Tuesday. I'm News 8 Chief Meteorologist Gil Simmons. September vibes, low humidity, 70s will do it. Sunshine, some clouds, maybe a late day shower or storm. Nice tomorrow. Get an update anytime on the News 8 app. Have a great day.
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0: 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I'm Kerry Collins on the River 105.9 Variety from the 80s and more. What's going on, Craig?
1: 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Went out and got some nice golf in yesterday. 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

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The keyword is Vegas. 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And you could also win $1,000. 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Yes, thank you. 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

0: Hey, it's Kerry Collins. Good morning, the River 105.9. You know, I don't have any bad news for you. I don't have any good news either. What I do have is a whole lot of fake news.
1: This is not headline news. The owner of the San Francisco 49ers was busted for soliciting prostitution. The rest of the NFL condemned him, except for a very quiet Robert Kraft. Starbucks launched pumpkin and banana drinks. It's either that or focus on decent coffee at an affordable price. A vomiting disorder linked to frequent marijuana use is on the rise. Yeah. It's mainly caused by heavy pot smokers ingesting excessive amounts of Taco Bell. And a cat in Wisconsin was born with 29 toes. Yet the biggest rarity in Wisconsin remains the sober Packers fan. This is not headline news.
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9: Eastbound 84, a little bit of leftover Company Park Road through Siston Avenue. Westbound's not too bad getting through the downtown tunnel. 291 westbound, still some company at the Bissell Bridge. Expect construction to be setting up 91 through Cromwell, Rocky Hill, and again further south into Meriden. Construction delays Wilbur Cross, southbound into Wallingford. Eastbound 84 delays getting into Waterbury Wood construction. And shoreline accident northbound on the Wilbur Cross by exit 36. I'm Tom Michaels.
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How does the weather look on your phone? My weather app says it's supposed to be sunny until this afternoon. Then we might see some rain. So enjoy the sun right now. High of about 75 again today. The River 105.9 variety from the 80s and more. Glad you're here.

Hey, how many times in your life have you watched Top Gun? Like a bazillion, right? Or remember Tom Skerritt, the guy with the really awesome mustache from Top Gun? Tom Skerritt is 93 today. God bless him. I wonder if he still has that awesome mustache.

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8: 84 and 91, rush hour companies eased out. Some delays, 291 westbound through the Bissell Bridge construction zone. Roving repairs on 384 in Manchester, we're not seeing any delays. Southbound 91, a very heavy ride into the construction zone in Meriden. Northbound or southbound of the Wilbur Cross, rather, in Wallingford by exit 58, construction delays. Shoreline, we have construction delays. Southbound Route 8 heading into Ansonia. I'm Tom Michaels.
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21: 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Welcome to Tuesday. I'm News 8 Chief Meteorologist Gil Simmons. September vibes, low humidity, 70s will do it. Sunshine, some clouds, maybe a late day shower or storm. Nice tomorrow. Get an update anytime on the News 8 app. Have a great day.
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You could be on your way to Vegas for the 2026 iHeartRadio Music Festival. Next opportunity coming up after 1. Good morning. I'm John Cadillac Seville on the River 105.9. Another beautiful day in the neighborhood. Sunshine, temperatures in the 70s. 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

0: It does, and it seems to fly a whole lot faster as we get older. It's like, slow down. Good morning, I'm John Cadillac-Seville on the River 105.9. A couple years ago, Tears for Fears dropped an album, which is very appropriate. Songs for a Nervous Planet, right? The title still rings true in 2026, but no tour dates for the guys this year, but they plan on hitting the road in a big way next year, along with new music. The River 105.9.
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Just ahead, I have Def Leppard's only number one hit here in the States so far. Also, Blondie's disco song and the first top 10 hit here in the States from Genesis. I'm John Cadillac Seville on the River 105.9. Beautiful day today. Sunshine, temperatures in the 70s. Here's the bass.

Deborah Harry refers to that song as their disco song. They used to love hitting the clubs in New York City back in the late 70s, like Studio 54. I'm John Cadillac Seville on the River 105.9. They're currently on a major world tour with special guest Extreme, the group out of Malden, Massachusetts. It's Def Leppard with their only U.S. number one hit to date, The River.

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8: Fairly nice weather today. Hi, everyone. Welcome to Tuesday. I'm News 8 Chief Meteorologist Gil Simmons. September vibes, low humidity, 70s will do it. Sunshine, some clouds, maybe a late day shower, storm nice tomorrow. Get an update anytime on the News 8 app. Have a great day.
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0: couple years ago, and they still sound great. Dropped an album, too, called Milestone, 38 Special. I'm John Cadillac Seville on the River 105.9. They'll be playing on the gridiron this Thursday night. Patriots hoping for another win. Cleveland Browns hoping for their first win of the preseason, but they're not going to get it Thursday night. No way. Pre-game, game time right here, Thursday night on the River 105.9, your official home of the New England Football Patriots.
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The guys are back at work again. They are on the road here in the States. Matter of fact, they're going to be in Brookville, New York on September the 17th. I'm John Cadillac Seville on the River 105.9. She'll be at Mohegan Sun on October 2nd. Alanis.

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I've been around Kerry Collins, our morning guy, before he's had his first cup of coffee. Sounds a lot like that guy. After the cup of coffee, he's wonderful. I'm John Cadillac Seville on the River 105.9. Good morning. It's going to be a beautiful night tonight for a concert. Westfield Music Bowl in New Haven, the place for Squeeze, Adamant, and Haircut 100. What a great triple bill. Tickets are still available for that show. 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
23: Fairly nice weather today. Hi, everyone. Welcome to Tuesday. I'm News 8 Chief Meteorologist Gil Simmons. September vibes, low humidity, 70s will do it. Sunshine, some clouds, maybe a late-day shower or storm. Nice tomorrow. Get an update anytime on the News 8 app. Have a great day.
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1: 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Guaranteed human.

The Yard Goats are back in action tonight. They're playing up in New Hampshire, taking on the Fisher Cats at 6:03. And the Red Sox on fire. They won 4 in a row over the Marlins last night, 4-2. I'm John Cadillac Seville on the River 105.9. It's lunchtime. It's a beautiful day. If you haven't already, get outside. It's so nice.

0: Hey now, hey now, we're just getting our second wind. I'm John Cadillac Seville on the River 105.9. Some fun activities here in the Nutmeg State tonight included some outdoor evening music at Walnut Hill Park in New Britain starting up at 7 o'clock. And I know our very own afternoon guy, Kenny Young, is jonesing for this. He's excited. The Taylor Swift Music Bingo is happening over at Bart's Drive-In Restaurant in Windsor. 7 o'clock tonight in the Beer Garden.
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Wow, 15 years ago. I'm John Cadillac Seville on the River 105.9. It was on this date in 2011, the New York Yankees became the first team in Major League history to hit three grand slams in a single game during a 22-9 victory over the Oakland A's. Three grand slams in one game. Insane. 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
4: 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UConn football grad transfer linebacker John Listick comes over from Penn, the Ivy League, where not only does he have to make adjustments getting used to playing on grass, but also some new schemes.
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12: 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Welcome to Tuesday. I'm News 8 Chief Meteorologist Gil Simmons. September vibes. Low humidity. 70s will do it. Sunshine, some clouds, maybe a late day shower or storm. Nice tomorrow. Get an update anytime on the News 8 app. Have a great day.
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10: That Wally's got a thunderstorm late this afternoon into this evening, but many towns don't get one. High says 8, meteorologist Joe Fury. Sun's going down at 7:35. Temperatures near 80 this afternoon. We're in the 50s and 60s tonight. Tomorrow's a great day, but changes in the 8-day forecast on Channel 8, 4, 5, and 6 p.m. We'll see you then.
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How would you like to take a plane ride to Vegas? I'm John Cadillac Seville on the Riverwater 059. 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

You have a lot of really good choices. I'm John Cadillac Seville on the River 105.9. So many concerts happening here in the state of Connecticut tonight, including at the Westfield Music Bowl in New Haven, Squeeze, Adam Ant, and Haircut 100. Tickets still available for the show at 6 o'clock. Also, Weird Al Yankovic with the Puddles Pity Party at the Hartford Healthcare Amphitheater in Bridgeport at 7, and Firefall at the Kate and Old Saybrook at 8:30. The River.

0: One of the many great advantages of doing radio include you can wear whatever you want or whatever you don't want. I'm John Cadillac Seville on the River 105.9. Beautiful day today. Lots of bright sunshine. We could get back into the 90s by next Monday, going into a brand new month. Can you believe it? It was on this date in 1835 that the New York Sun published articles claiming there was life and civilization on the moon.
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1: In case you haven't heard, some very, very sad news in the music business and beyond. I'm John Cadillac Seville on the River 105.9. A lady that I thought would live forever, such an icon. And just really, her popularity transcends age groups and genres of music. And just a philanthropist. And just 5 days ago, she said, I have so much more to do. But she did admit that her health has been on the decline since her husband of 60-plus years, Carl Dean, passed away in March of last year. But Dolly Parton dead at the age of 80. But her music, her philanthropy, just her shining light will live on forever. I played her music so many times over the years on Country 92.5. Always a big fan. Dolly, dead at the age of 80.

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24: That wildly scattered thunderstorm late this afternoon into this evening, but many towns don't get one. High since 8 meteorologist Joe Fury. Sun's going down at 7:35. Temperatures near 80 this afternoon. We're in the 50s and 60s tonight. Tomorrow's a great day, but changes in the 8-day forecast on Channel 8, 4, 5, and 6 p.m. We'll see you then.
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0: Variety from the 80s and more. It's the River 105.9. It's Kenny Young. Well, technically still 29 more days left of the summer of 2026. And if you're like most and maybe haven't been able to get away from it all and take a little summer vacation, have we got an opportunity for you. Middle of September, we get the iHeartRadio Music Festival out at T-Mobile Arena in Las Vegas. They just added Smashing Pumpkins to the itinerary. You got Goo Goo Dolls, Weezer, Muse, like two dozen other of the biggest names in music, all converging for one weekend only. And you could be there to take it all in, along with $1,000 in your pocket. 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I'll provide the next keyword. All you got to do is text it to the number 200-200 for a shot to win.
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4: Or you're seeing a lot of traffic bunching up in Wallingford, 91 South between exit 15 and 12 because of left lane construction, which runs till about 4 p.m. And it's a little bit crowded if you're traveling on 44 in the immediate Hartford area. Busy over that Connecticut River already at the Windsor-bound Bissell Bridge because of road work. And we're going to be in good shape across the Founders Bridge and the Charter Oak Bridge. I'm Kristen North. That's Hartford traffic.
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3: Dolly Parton has died. 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
6: We've got some road work jamming us up on the parkway. This is going to be as you're heading on the southbound side from exit 13 down toward exit 10. The left lane is closed until further notice. And it looks like a struggle across that Connecticut River at the Windsor-bound Bissell Bridge because of road work. 291 is jammed westbound by exit 2. We're also going to be slow and building at the Buckley Bridge on the westbound span into Hartford. I'm Kristen North. That's Hartford Traffic.
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31: That wildly scattered thunderstorm late this afternoon into this evening, but many towns don't get one. High says 8 meteorologist Joe Fury. Sun's going down at 7:35. Temperatures near 80 this afternoon. We're in the 50s and 60s tonight. Tomorrow's a great day, but changes in the 8-day forecast on Channel 8, 4, 5, and 6 p.m. We'll see you then.
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The River 105.9, your home for New England Patriots football. It's Kenny Young with a friendly reminder. This Thursday, we got the final preseason game of the year. Pats are out in Cleveland to take on the Brownies. 5 o'clock pregame, followed by 8 o'clock kickoff. Catch all the action right here at the River 105.9.

Variety from the 80s and more. It's Kenny Young, and you know my motto, never too soon to start planning for next weekend. Well, fair and carnival season is in full swing. We'll tell you about a few of them coming up in less than 10 minutes.

0: Like a voice from the heavens. A little Steve Perry action. The River at 105.9. It's Kenny Young. And like I say, it's never too soon to start planning for next weekend. And as we wind down this summer, fair and carnival season is in full swing. You got the Chester Fair this weekend, Brooklyn Fair, Terryville Lions Country Fair, and one of my favorites, the Connecticut Renaissance Fair at Lebanon Fairgrounds. I love me some jousting. I don't know if you knew that about me. Never tried it myself. In fact, closest I ever got to jousting is my buddies and I used to have broomsticks on our BMX bikes. But that's a whole nother story for another day. Up next, we're going over an hour's worth of commercial-free music. And we'll do it with a movie that originally in 1984 cost only $8 million to make. Well, its directors and actors were rewarded as it earned $80 million in ticket sales, this next film. But a lot of people said it had a lot to do with the soundtrack. We'll hear the theme song from it next.
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4: Getting pretty busy now across that Bissell Bridge heading Windsor bound. This is going to be on the westbound span of 291 from exit 2 to 1D because of road work. And it's a heavy ride across the Buckley Bridge on the westbound span into Hartford. So far, so good across the Founders Bridge and the Charter Oak Bridge. 44 busy but moving both directions in the immediate Hartford area. I'm Kristen North. That's Hartford traffic.
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1: Saturday, August 29th, it's the debut of Bare Knuckle Fighting Championship in Massachusetts with the fights at Fenway Park. 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
16: That wildly scattered thunderstorm late this afternoon into this evening, but many towns don't get one. High says 8 meteorologist Joe Fury. Sun's going down at 7:35. Temperatures near 80 this afternoon. We're in the 50s and 60s tonight. Tomorrow's a great day, but changes in the 8-day forecast on Channel 8, 4, 5, and 6 p.m. We'll see you then.
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23: 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Variety from

Three Doors Down, hailing from the great state of Mississippi. Frontman Brad Arnold says he wrote that song when he was still in high school. He said, yeah, he was like 15 years old sitting in his math class one day when he started jotting down the lyrics to what would become the band's biggest hit. 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

variety from the 80s and more. The River at 105.9. It's Kenny Young. Do I have any Carbone's fans out there? Well, of course. I mean, they were only downtown for, what, 90 years? Well, thanks to the pandemic, that spot closed on Franklin. Now they got a new spot opening September 1st. The grand opening and ribbon cutting on 39 Front Street, right downtown, will be taking place in the site of the former Apple Cinemas. Let's go.

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And then all of a sudden, a guy like me, Kenny Young, gives you a magical keyword that you text in to score a free trip to Vegas plus $1,000 spending money. Well, you don't have to imagine that because it's going to happen coming up at 5:05.

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Hopefully one of you is drifting off to Las Vegas in a few weeks for the iHeartRadio Music Festival. This is Kenny Young, the River 105.9. And in case you missed it a few moments ago, the keyword festival needs to be texted over to the number 200-200 for a shot to score your flyaway trip, plus $1,000.

Fun fact, my lovely wife, who also happens to be named Jennifer, used to say that before she met me, she used to give out that phone number to creepy guys in clubs that would try to hit on her. Boy, I'm glad she gave me the right digits. 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Thank you very much.

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4: If you're heading across the Connecticut River, you're better off taking the Founders Bridge or the Charter Oak Bridge. If you're traveling across the Bissell Bridge, of course, the Windsor-bound Bissell Bridge is slammed. That's all because of road work, but the eastbound span is actually in pretty good shape. The Buckley Bridge is where everybody is at the moment. Hartford-bound, that's going to be a slow roll across the span, and of course, on the eastbound span, that's heavy as well. I'm Kristen North. That's Hartford Traffic.
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You know, I found myself making some of these same noises last night. Well, after I stubbed my toe on the bed frame on the way to the bathroom. It's Kenny Young, The River at 105.9. 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
7: Over the Connecticut River we go. We're jammed solid across the Windsor-bound westbound Bissell Bridge because of road work, but the eastbound span is in pretty healthy shape. Buckley Bridge is jammed into and out of Hartford. Now, you're over the river, you might want to consider the Charter Oak Bridge or the Founders Bridge. They're both in healthy shape. 84 is packed westbound. This is through East Hartford between exits 56 and 45. I'm Kristen North. That's Hartford Traffic.
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36: That one.
0: Partly scattered thunderstorm late this afternoon into this evening, but many towns don't get one. High since 8 meteorologist Joe Fury. Sun's going down at 7:35. Temperatures near 80 this afternoon. We're in the 50s and 60s tonight. Tomorrow's a great day, but changes in the 8-day forecast on Channel 8, 4, 5, and 6 p.m. We'll see you then.
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0: Saturday, August 29th, it's the debut of Bare Knuckle Fighting Championship in Massachusetts with the fights at Fenway Park. 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

The River 105.9. So I was just seeing this article from Wallet Hub, and in conjunction with the World Economic Forum, they have rated and ranked the hardest working states in the country for 2026. Where do you think our beloved Connecticut fell in that lineup of 50? I'll have the answer in less than 10 minutes.

0: Variety from the 80s and more. The River 105.9. It's Kenny Young. You know, when I spend a portion of my workday for your benefit scraping and scrolling through the internet to try to pass on some interesting content, I found this interesting. A Wallet Hub has released their 2026 list of the hardest working states in America in conjunction with the World Economic Forum. They took into account factors like average work week hours, the share of workers that hold multiple jobs, and the average leisure time spent per day. Now, the average American, they say, puts in an average of 1,800 hours per year at their jobs. And that's nearly 500 more hours than, say, like Germany does. They get a lot of time off over there. So what was the hardest working state in the country this year? That title belongs to South Dakota, with North Dakota right behind it. They work long hours out there, I guess. Where does Connecticut rank, you're wondering? 35th out of the 50 states. So just something to consider, you know, use those time off, use the paid time off, and maybe even some unpaid time off. You deserve it. You've been working hard.
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6: Well, across the Connecticut River, things have simmered down quite nicely. You're looking good across the Buckley Bridge and not a peep out of the Founders Bridge or Charter Oak Bridge. Still a messy scene westbound as you're traveling Windsor-bound at the Bissell Bridge because of road work. 84 simmered down nicely through East and West Hartford. We still have delays, though, on Route 8. This is in Shelton as you're traveling on the northbound side between exits 9 and 12A. I'm Kristen North. That's Hartford Traffic.
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That right there, one of your major headliners of the 2026 iHeartRadio Music Festival, September 18th and 19th, T-Mobile Arena in Vegas. You got Weezer, you got Muse. They just added Smashing Pumpkins to that lineup. How'd you like to take it all in on us? We got another three opportunities tomorrow for you to win your way in, starting at 9:05 with Kerry Collins, the River 105.9.

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4: Things have calmed down quite nicely at the Connecticut River. Buckley Bridge is doing great in both directions, looking good at the Charter Oak Bridge and the Founders Bridge. Things are still pretty busy across that span at the Windsor-bound Bissell Bridge because of that road work, but the eastbound span is doing fine. 84 looks good in both directions through East and West Hartford, and 384 looks good between 84 and Route 6. I'm Kristen North. That's Hartford Traffic.
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21: That wildly scattered thunderstorm late this afternoon into this evening, but many towns don't get one. High says 8 meteorologist Joe Fury. Sun's going down at 7:35. Temperatures near 80 this afternoon. We're in the 50s and 60s tonight. Tomorrow's a great day, but changes in the 8-day forecast on Channel 8, 4, 5, and 6 p.m. We'll see you then.
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0: 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Variety from the 80s and more. All right, so what skill would you like to master instantly? You snap your fingers. Clay in Middletown, go ahead.
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4: 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UConn football grad transfer linebacker John Lista comes over from Penn, the Ivy League, where not only does he have to make adjustments getting used to playing on grass, but also some new schemes.
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Variety from the 80s. More. Remember, we are your home for the New England Patriots football. 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
10: That almost full moon out there tonight. Wonderful for Wednesday. And then here comes showers, some locally strong storms, and the humidity for Thursday and Friday. Hi, says meteorologist Joe Fury, but wait till you hear about the last weekend of August. All the details in the full 8-day forecast on WCTX 8, 9, and 10, News 8 at 11.
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